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0: saying good night, good night, good night to you wherever you are right now.
1: Higher and higher, keep it up.
0: It's your boy DJ PMP. Here to keep you company.
1: At your side.
0: Right here on the lighter side of the night, yeah.
1: Say you will. Sing your song.
0: Right here on the champion station.
1: Gonna be some sweet sounds.
0: Gonna be some sweet sounds. Coming down right here on the lighter side of the night shift.
1: I bet you're singing proud.
0: Hope everyone had a blessed and a restful Sunday. Those of you who had a work, hope it was a productive day. Right. Starting off as always with this one right here from the Commodores Night Shift.
1: You found another home.
0: Nice and easy vibes right here, right now, man.

That's very, very correct, man. The songs are coming through. This is how we're gonna kick it off. This is how we're gonna start it off. Something from Luther Vandross. Here and now.

0: Right before that, we had one from Billy Ocean as well called There'll Be Sad Song. I'm taking this one from Miss Regina Bell.
1: Shining on my bed.
0: Baby, come to me.

0: And we just had this one right here by the bar. Just called the Who's Holding Donna Now.
1: But ever since you've been gone, think of no one else.
0: I do hope that you're enjoying the music, enjoying the vibes. Elder Bond's River, this one right here called Love Always.

0: This one right here was called Hold Me In Your Arms, the Rick Astley right here, man. Gonna take a short pause for the cause. I gotta pay some bills, but don't you worry. We'll be back with more music and more vibes right here on the lighter side of the night shift.
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0: Saying good night, good night, good night to everyone listening, locked into the vibes right here on the champion station, right here on the light side of the night shift. It's your boy DJ PMP keeping you company right here on a Sunday night till the hour of 12. Let's get back into the music, back into the vibes right here and right now. Starting back with this one from Mr. Stevie Wonder. This one right here called My Cherie Amor.

And just had this one right here by the group they call the Bee Gees called How Deep Is Your Love. Let's take something by the Temptations. This one right here called My Girl.

Lionel Richie on this one, Right Your Caller, all night long. I do hope that you're enjoying the music, enjoying the vibes right here on the lighter side of the night shift. Let's take something from Lou Rawls. And this one right here called You'll Never Find Another Love Like Mine.

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But I don't know about that. As many times as we've loved and we've shared love and made love, it doesn't seem to me like it's enough. It's just not enough, baby.

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But you can believe it's gonna take the rest of my life to keep you.

I'm gonna take this one right here from Billy Ocean Caller, Caribbean Queen. Right now, if you're hearing the sound of my voice, you're tuned into Locked Into Vibes Radio, the champion station. It's your boy DJ PMP, keeping you company until the hour of 12. Let's take this one from Billy Ocean, Caribbean Queen. Let's go again.

All the Caribbean Queen. Gonna slow down the pace just a little bit with this next one. This one coming in from Tony Braxton. And this one right here called Spanish Guitar.

And we just had this one right here by Tony Braxton called Spanish Guitar. Right now, I want to say a special good night, good night, good night, good night, good night to Narissa out there in Cork. Good night, darling. Is your night going good? Everything is fine, Narissa? You good? All right, just making sure that you're okay, all right? Gonna take this next one from Michael Jackson.

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Our loving God, we bring your presence with us. We speak your compassion, your grace, your mercy, and we ask you to share your gift of peace. We acknowledge your power over all that will be spoken, thought, decided, and done throughout the day. Lord, when we are confused, guide us. When we are discouraged and losing hope, energize us. May the work that we do and the way we do it bring faith, joy, and a smile to all that we come in contact

way for you. I pray that destiny doors fly open for you. 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Scepters be extended to you. Oh, I pray for you. I pray that the angels of the Lord encamp around you, that goodness and mercy follow you, that the joy of the Lord be your strength. Oh, I pray for you. I pray a way for you. I pray that your way prospers in all things, and that you be in good health, that you prosper, even as your soul prospers. I pray for you. I pray ways for you, open doors for you, more ups than downs for you. Oh, I pray for you. I pray love on you, God's love on you. I pray power in you, God's power in you. I pray hope to lighten you. I pray joy to strengthen you. I pray a renewing of your mind and a transforming of your spirit and an empowering of your heart. Oh, I pray for you. I pray bright days and restful nights, that goodness and mercy follow you all the days of your life, and that the angels of the Lord encamp about you. Oh, I pray for you. I pray for you. I pray vision for you, faith and mercy for you. I pray the courage and strength that you need to stand, that whatever you are going through and wherever you are right now, I pray that it will not overcome you, but that you will overcome it. I pray courage for you, courage to fight, faith to believe, power to stand. Oh, I pray for you. I pray Psalm 91 on you, Psalm 46 on you, Isaiah 60 on you, Isaiah 43, 2 to 3 on you, Romans 8 and 28 on you, Psalm 23 and Psalm 27 on you. I pray word on your life, the word of God on your life. For you, you shall not die. You shall not die. You shall not die. You shall live. So live. Live to declare the works of the Lord. Oh, I pray life on you, and life more abundantly. I pray showers of blessing on you, restoration and refreshing, replenishing and renewing on you. Oh, I pray for you. I pray peace like a river, joy like a fountain, and hope like the breaking of a new day. I pray God before you, God beneath you, God above you. I pray he carries you, supports and empowers you. I pray he lightens your way and lifts your load, disperses your enemy and delivers your soul. Oh, I pray for you. I pray that you remember today, tomorrow, and always that greater is he that is in you than he that is in the world. I pray for you.

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1: 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Praise be thou exalted, be thou glorified, in Jesus' mighty name.
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1: 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Welcome to Rise and Shine on this blessed Monday morning. 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
0: Me down, fight still.
1: Thank you, Jesus. Thank you, Lord. The name is ADE Ade. Together all the way till 7 o'clock. 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Thank you, Lord Jesus, for that reckless love. Yeah. Us, despite our iniquities, despite our sinful ways, oh Lord. A pleasure, good morning to my listeners on vibesradio.dm and on Radio Garden, on Radio Boss. 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
0: Hello.
1: Good morning, good morning. Welcome to a new day. Welcome to a new week. Welcome to Rise and Shine.
0: Oh,
1: Jesus. Thank you, Lord.
0: When I felt no worse, paid it off.
1: Heavenly Father, before your presence, before your throne of grace, once again we have come this morning to return all the glory, to return all adoration unto thy holy name. For all that you have done, for your blessings, Father, for your provisions, for protection, O Lord, for guidance.
0: Oh,
1: we can't thank you enough.
0: Over
1: the whole of our heart, the totality of our being this morning. And we have come to say thank you, Jesus.
0: I don't deserve it, still you give yourself away.
1: King of glory, we come in today, we come in this new week. To the able hands, we ask that you go before us. We come in the rest of this month unto thy faithful hands, O Lord. Before us, written every crooked path. Before us, O Lord, bless us and let your glory shine. Let your face, O Lord, shine upon us. In all that we shall do, your name alone shall be glorified.
0: No shadow you won't light.
1: Thank you, Jesus. Thank you, Lord.
0: I
1: will pray, Almighty Father in heaven, that at the end of it all, Father, may we have every reason to glorify, to give thanks unto thy righteous name. This will pray this morning in Jesus' mighty name.
0: You won't light up mountain, you won't climb up.
1: Amen, amen, and amen.
0: There's no wall you won't.
1: Once again, let me say good morning and welcome to Rise and Shine.
0: Come
1: 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On the way, the best way to get your day started. 5 o'clock all the way to 7 o'clock every morning.

blessed this morning. 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Thank him and give him all the adoration. All it takes. For without the mercies of the Almighty God, we would have been consumed by the enemies. He has been faithful. The Lord God has remained gracious. Will you give yourself? Oh, yes, indeed. He gave himself away for us. Here we are this morning in the land of the living. Thank you, Jesus. Thank you, Lord.

0: this morning as we step forth into this new week. The blood of Jesus, the blood that speaketh better things than the blood of Abel. Wash our path, cleanse our path. Nothing but the blood of Jesus. Beautiful Monday morning on the Champion Station Vibes Radio. Rise and shine and starting your day in the presence of your Heavenly Father. Just about 40 minutes past the world, 5 o'clock. At 6 o'clock, we shall bring you the Vibes Radio morning news package. And right after that, we return. Rise and shine.
1: I'm alive, and I'm here to testify.
0: I testify of his goodness this morning. I testify of the faithfulness. I testify of the mercies of the Most High God.

0: Oh yes, so thank you, Almighty God, dependable Lord, faithful Father in heaven. Your promises are always come through. Father, upon you we put all our trust. We know we shall not be put to shame. We know, mighty Lord, that we shall not be disappointed.
1: You are the keeper.
0: Oh yes, thank you, Jesus. Thank you, Lord. Once again, let me say good morning. If you're just waking up, if you're just tuning in, welcome to Rise and Shine right here on the Champion Station Vibes Radio. On the way, the best way to get your day started, to start your morning in the presence of the Almighty God, is a beautiful thing. For life,
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2: 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Come on, sing. Great is your faithfulness.

God of Abraham, you're the God of covenants, faithful promises, yeah. Time and time again, yeah, you have proven you'll do just what you say.

0: For the Lord God said in his word, the expectations of the righteous shall not be cut off. Great indeed, O Lord, is your faithfulness towards each and every one of us. That is my prayer for you this morning, that as you go forth into a new day, as you go forth into a new week, you shall experience God's faithfulness all the way in the mighty name of Jesus. 6 o'clock this beautiful Monday morning on the Champion Station Vibes Radio. Now we'll bring you the Vibes Radio Morning News Package. And right after that, we return. We rise and shine once again. Good morning.
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4: Good morning and welcome to Vibes Radio's Morning News Package. The morning news is brought to you through the kind compliments of Regent's Hotel. Making the headlines locally, two Dominica police officers complete community policing course in Barbados. From the Regent public hearing into fatal Anse Cushon boat collision to begin on October 13th. And internationally, Ryder Airport hit by second strike as Houthi rebels threaten further attacks. These are the top stories making Vibes Radio's morning news package. I am your presenter, Ashanti Paul. The details of the news when we return.
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0: Welcome back to Vibes Radio's Morning News Package. Once again, I am your presenter, Ashanti Paul. First up in the news this morning, two officers of the Commonwealth of Dominica Police Force, or the CDPF, have completed a two-week community policing course at the Regional Security System, RSS, Training Institute in Barbados. Sergeant Jefferson Drygo and Woman Police Constable Alana Honore successfully completed the Community Policing Course 2026, which focused on strengthening relationships between police officers and the communities they serve. According to the CDPF, the training emphasized moving beyond arrest and enforcement towards building long-term partnership with residents, fostering trust and working collaboratively with the community to address concerns. The force congratulated both officers on the achievement, noting that their participation supports its ongoing commitment to community policing and professional development. The initiative forms part of the broader efforts to develop officers who engage with, support, and serve communities while helping to create safer environments across Dominica. In other news, Dominica's Kuaf Baron and Ajanai Kazimi are representing the Nature Isle at the 2026 Caribbean Cycling Championships in the Dominican Republic, with both riders scheduled to compete in Sunday's road race. Baron is competing in the elite category, while Kazimi is representing Dominica in the under 23 division. The Caribbean Cycling Championships bring together cyclists from across the region to compete for regional honors and test themselves against some of the Caribbean's leading riders. Dominica's participation provides an opportunity for its cyclists to gain valuable international racing experience while representing the country on a regional stage. The Dominica Cycling Association previously announced the participation of the two riders as part of the country's representation at the championships. As part of the competition progression, attention will turn to the riders' performances in the road race, with their finishing positions and results expected to provide a clearer picture of Dominica's showing in the regional event. Official finishing results for Baron and Kasimi has not been confirmed in the information available at the time. An update will follow once their results are published. And that's all for the local segment of the news. Stay tuned for news from the world and the region up next. From the region, public hearings into the fatal boat collision off Anse-Cochon, Anse-la-Raye, St. Lucia, which claimed the lives of four individuals and left several others seriously injured, are scheduled to begin on Tuesday, October 13th. The collision occurred on July 18th of 2026 and involved the vessels Ocean Angel and Consoler Jr. The government of St. Lucia has appointed a commission of inquiry to investigate the circumstances surrounding the incident. The commission was appointed on September 4th by Acting Governor General Felix Finister, CMG, on the advice of Cabinet. Its members has already been sworn in. Retired Justice Mario Mitchell chairs the commission, with maritime consultant Cuthbert Didier, retired Superintendent Police Kente Frederick, and Assistant Commissioner of Police Luke DeFerres serving as commissioners. Shanda Charmaine Octave has been appointed legal counsel, while Lenita Joseph serves as secretary. According to the government, the commission is mandated to conduct a full, fair, and impartial inquiry into the circumstances surrounding the collision. The public hearing will take place from 10 a.m. to 3 p.m. at the Parliament Building in St. Lucia. Members of the public and the media have been invited to attend the proceedings. Now on the international scene. King Khalid International Airport in Saudi Arabia's capital, Riyadh, has been struck for a second consecutive day, with officials reporting a fire in a passenger hall and injuries among those at the airport. A Saudi military spokesman said a projectile had struck the Airport on Sunday, prompting an emergency response. The incident followed a deadly attack on Saturday that reportedly killed 13 people and injured 308 others, according to Saudi coastal aviation authorities. Yemen's Houthi movement claimed responsibility for the attacks, saying it had targeted the airport with ballistics and cruise missiles, as well as drones, over the preceding 24 hours. The group also claimed attacks on oil facilities and Dammam Airport in the eastern Saudi Arabia. Its military spokesman vowed to continue what he described as escalating operations deep inside Saudi Arabia, warning that Saudi airports could be targeted with expectation of those serving in holy cities and Mecca and Media. The Houthis said their actions were a response to Saudi Arabia's support for government forces in Yemen's civil war and an airstrike in Sana'a Airport. The reported Saturday attack was described as the deadliest single assault on the Gulf of Arab country since the war involving Israel, the United States, and Iran began in February. The Saudi-led coalition condemned the strike as a war crime and vowed to respond. That's all for the morning news. Here now is a recap of the headlines. Locally, two Dominican police officers complete community policing course in Barbados. From the region, public hearing into fatal Anscoshore boat collision to begin on October 13th. An international Rider airport hit by second strike as Houthis rebels strengthen further attacks. Thank you for joining us for Vibes Radio's Morning News Package. Our morning news was brought to you through the kind compliments of Regent's Hotel. On behalf of the entire news team, I have been your presenter, Ashanti Paul. Have a good morning.
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2: 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Welcome back to Rise and Shine. Oh yes, I never lost a battle, the Lord of Lords.
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2: 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So whatever you might be facing in your life this week, come it on to the end of the faithful God. Thank you, Jesus. Thank you, Lord. 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

Every week, every mountain, every hindrance, every obstacle before you, Almighty God, we pray, O Lord, by your power, Father, they shall bow in the name of Jesus.

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Called according to the name. The name of the King of Kings. The Lord God who has never ever lost a battle. Thank you, Jesus. Thank you, Lord.

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0: Today, the 12th day in the month of October 2026, yeah. We shall be taking the Bible reading from the book of Psalm. The book of Psalm chapter 6 this morning, reading verses 8 and 9 and 10.
1: A survivor rising above.
0: And this blessed Monday morning, we shall be reading from the New International Version, the book of Psalm. Psalm chapter 6 this morning, verses 8 and 9 and 10. When I read,
1: to say I love you, God.
0: Away from me, all you who do evil. Before the Lord has heard my weeping. Verse 9 says, the Lord has heard my cry for mercy. The Lord accepts my prayers. And verse 10, the last verse for this morning says, all my enemies will be overwhelmed. They will be overwhelmed with shame and anguish. They will turn back and suddenly be put to shame.
1: Jesus, thank you.
0: Book of Psalm chapter 6 this morning, verses 8, 9, and 10. All my enemies will be overwhelmed with shame and anguish. They will turn back and suddenly be put to shame.
2: When the night was
0: so declares the word of the Almighty God.
2: Didn't know if I'd see the morning. You held on to me.
0: Father, we go forth into this new week with the confidence of your word.
2: Enemies turned up the fire.
0: They said you shall overwhelm all our enemies with shame and anguish. Father, you said suddenly they shall turn back and be put to shame.
2: I'm grateful because you gave me one more.
0: Oh yes, this shall be our testimonies this new week in the name of Jesus.
2: You have brought me your
0: beautiful Monday morning on the Champion Station Vibes Radio. Rise and shine. The only way, the best way to get your day started. One more day in the land of the living.

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0: and the plans of the Almighty for your life this week be fulfilled in the name of Jesus. As always said, he has good plans, plans of good and not of evil, to give unto us a future and an expected end. That shall be your portion this new week in the name of Jesus. I was, but God had a different plan.
1: Amazing grace, how sweet the sound.
0: A beautiful Monday morning on the Champion Station. 15 minutes to the hour of 7 o'clock.
1: Like
0: don't forget, right at 7 o'clock, we bring you the morning drive. We're taking you all the way to 8 o'clock. To make way for the man DJ Slim. So make sure you keep it locked down right here on the Champion Station. That's your day the right way.

0: Shout of joy, shout of glory, shout of hallelujah.
1: Hallelujah.
0: Heaven never cease in your homes in the name of Jesus.
1: Glory, hallelujah. 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No, this is not the end.

0: in the valley, for the Lord is my shepherd. When I'm lacking, for the Lord is my shepherd.
1: I make that confession this morning, and for the Lord is my shepherd. And this new week, the Lord God shall be your shepherd, and you shall not want. For you have needs, the Lord shall supply. In the name of Jesus,
0: say your mercy.
1: His right hand, the Lord God, keep you safe and sound.
0: Hey, hey, your goodness and your mercy.
1: Oh yes, your goodness, your mercy, O Lord.
0: Be that I need. Yeah, yeah.
1: All that we need for the week.
0: Follow me, God. Hey, your goodness and your mercy.
2: Your goodness and
0: your mercy is following.
1: That's how we get the day started every morning here on the Champion Station Vibes Radio. You can join me, you can tune in same time tomorrow morning from 5 o'clock. In God's presence, saying thank you, Lord, for all that you have done. I'm thanking him for that which he is doing. I'm thanking him for the promises of that which the Lord shall do in your life, in my life.
0: Hey, hey, hey, your goodness and your mercy is following.
1: In this new week, spread love, be kind, and most importantly, make sure you're spreading the good news of the message of salvation, and your lives shall never remain the same again, in the mighty name of Jesus. I will take this one more time as we round it up on Rise and Shine this Monday morning. Until next time on the Champion Station, the name remains A-D-E-R-D. Have yourself a beautiful Monday. Have yourself a stress-free week. Bye-bye and God bless you.
0: Step.

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0: in the valley, for the Lord is my shepherd. 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
1: we
0: that
1: bring
0: I
1: you
0: need.
1: Up to take you up, so stay up like a champion.
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Oh yeah, so praying for guidance this new week. 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

0: yes, I give thanks for a new week. A lot of blessings. 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
1: Give thanks and praises to Jah. 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
0: A beautiful good morning to my lovely manager Zelia Coffee.
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We wake you up to take you up. 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

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Vibes, the new number one. Number one. Number one. Number one. Number one. Number one. Number one.

0: on the morning drive. 8 o'clock will make way for the man DJ Slim. And of course, you can tune in. You can join me at the same time tomorrow morning. 7 o'clock all the way to 8 o'clock in the morning time. Don't forget to spread love, stay kind, think positive, speak positive.
1: That was my life, that was my life.
0: And in all situations, give thanks. Give thanks to Jah for a new day, for a new week. Until next time on the morning drive, the name remains ADE Ade. Have yourself a wonderful Monday. Have yourself a blessed and a fruitful week. Bye bye and God bless you.

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So stay up like a champion. This is the new number one. Vibes Radio. Dominica's new number one.

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Well, this time we take time out to acknowledge one of the greatest of our times, the Honorable Bob Marley. And right now we're at the foundation. I get very emotional when we touch this part. But over the years, we've proven that it's good over evil. And Little David will slew Goliath again. No respect to the Honorable Bob Marley. And right now, we are Tough Gang Studios. Check this out. Livicate this one to the Marley family. And the entire Rastafari community. 12 Tribe of Israel, Bubba Shanti, Naya Bingi. Ethiopian Orthodox. No respect to my brother Mikey General in the house.

My God, what a song, what an inspiration. But this next one is to the leaders out there. It's a warning, because we've been going on with this thing for too long, misleading the people on a path of destruction. Hit it. Look around the world today, and all we see is war and rumors of war.

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0: vibe in the morning time right here live on the Champion Station. At this point in time, we take a quick stop with Father Franklin Coffee. And of course, Dr. Augustine is here with us this morning. I got to say a pleasant day to you guys. How are you all doing today?
1: Well, good, good. I'm doing great.
2: Very good, thank you. Good to be here with you.
0: It's good to have you guys here. I know that when you all come, you know, you always bring some good news for us. There's always something exciting happening. You know, what's happening?
1: What's happening? Well, I think we can get the message in Ephesians 3, 20 to 21. It declares that God is able to do immeasurable more than we ask or imagine, and that all glory belongs to him in the church and in Christ Jesus forever. Now, to him who is able to do immeasurable more than we ask or imagine, according to his power, that is, at the work within us, to him be glory in the church and in Christ Jesus throughout all generation, forever and ever. Amen.
0: Amen.
1: Can you ask for any more? It is Flag Day.
0: Yes, it
1: and
0: is.
1: And as usual, we want to talk about that white aspect of our flag, which talks about, you know, water and the purity of our water, the aspiration of people. You know, our flag, our national flag on this Flag Day is very colorful. And what we want to do this morning is to look at the challenges that we have to fly our flag, especially when it comes to our watershed, when it comes to our rivers. And even before going any further, I would like to publicly, this is breaking news, our next World Rivers Day, as designated by the United Nations, is on the fourth Sunday of September. And our next World Rivers Day will be, the main events will be in Souffre, Scotland. And I think that is important, because one of the things that we want to do is to challenge our people, our swimmers. We hear about Dominica being recognized for its diving, whale watching, that wall for diving and snorkeling and so on. But there's very little about swimming. And we want to encourage our people to get involved, to have that passion for our water. Why Souffre? Well, the week before World Rivers Day, I got a call from Mr. Sam Raphael of the Jungle Bee. And he apologized for not being able to participate this year with us. But he promised, in fact, he wants to take or spearhead next year's event. And I think this augurs well for us. And we had a number of people calling in that same day. We spoke with the Souffre Scottsdale Maritime Reserve. They too want to take the lead in our next activity. We have Mr. people like Don Corrett, a former gentleman involved in protecting our nation, and he too want to play. So a lot is happening, and we look forward with you. So let's hear what you have to say, Augustine, as your opening statement here this morning.
2: You know, I'm always in dailies. I just actually came down last evening just for this. And I spend a lot of time by the river. The White River. And we have so many rivers here that we cherish. I know we do. And intuitively, a lot of us love recreating there. We do a lot of activities here. We get our TTV and everything from there. So it's imperative that we really take a good look at how we protect those things and or actions there. And I'll talk more about that.
1: Okay, so we just came out of the 21st anniversary of World Rivers Day, and one of the things that we did was to focus on the Surprise Beach in St. Joseph. And, you know, people asking, the Surprise Beach, what is this all about? That's why I chose Ephesians 3, verse 20, which declares that God is able to do immeasurable more than we ask or imagine. So we have a bridge duty called Surprise Beach, and the teacher at the primary school in St. Joseph, he told me they got up one morning and there was a beach in St. Joseph and they call it Surprise Beach. Now outside that beach, there was a rock. There is a rock with the name Go Kai. Now when you hear the phrase Go Kai, you think of big house. And that's what the people told me in St. Joseph, that rock. Or the rich, I think, is a great symbol for us. Great Gokai. So I went asking everybody. I went to the school asking students, well, where did that name come from? And I wasn't satisfied. Even the adults, the fishermen, they all talk about Gokai, big house. So eventually I went to our Creole dictionary and I found out Kai actually means the scale of the fish. Scale of the fish, okay? Kai poisson, okay? And go kai means big fish. So what does that say? It means, okay, surprise beach. A god is a god who supplies us in abundance. Now that rock, which they call go kai, the only way you could access it is by swimming or by boat. Swimming or by boat. And now there is... You're not able to swim to it because it seemed in fact people said the rock moved from where it was and it came on shore. What actually happened? Before I go further, when we say Gokai, it means abundance. There are plenty of fish around that rock. Okay, that is what the person who first coined that name meant. There is plenty of fish. If you go out there's a big catch of fish. You know, you're guaranteed. So people would swim to that rock and then they would boast that they have the right to brag about it. I made it to that Gokai. Now, what happened, according to Dr. Lennox on the church, he reminded me of the hurricanes that we had in the past. We had in Matthew Dam, and in 1997, the dam collapsed. Then we had Erica, and then Maria. Erica in 2015, and Erica in 2017. So he claims that all the sand, or most, some of the sand from the Matthew Dam was washed down by those mountains and formed, expanded the from the mouth of the Layu River all along to Meru. So now the distance between the rock and the shore is no longer. There is sand all around it now. So there's no need to swim out. So I myself stood on that. It's like walking on water. You can see, but it's not, you're standing on the stand. So one afternoon, I went to that rock, I touched it, and there was the sun setting, and something happened. You know, I felt, you know, Jesus used to go out to the mountains to pray. So there I was all by myself on that. And you think something happened. So it felt like an empowerment. You know, so I said to people, before you had to swim and brag about swimming, but now you can just go and touch that rock on Surprise Beach, you know, and after that you will get the gift of gab. You know, something will happen to you. Again, it takes faith. We have to believe. We have to believe that those things can happen. So again, we want to talk about the impact of climate change. Before you had to swim to the rock, now you have that. I'm not sure what would we say now. Has the land expanded? Has Dominica become larger? What would you have to say about this Surprise Beach? And
2: I can't say too much about Surprise Beach. And I don't believe Dominica is getting larger because those storms are eating away at all shores. So in Jamaica, there's a problem like that where with the storms, it erodes a lot of the landmass.
1: But what I said, remember you said the rock was out there and people say it moved, people talk about earthquake and so on, but now that land is kind of enclosed.

0: 365 rivers, every single one of them end at the sea, right on top of our reefs. It is what we scientists call a ridge-to-reef connection. In Dominica, though, our coral habitat is tiny and it is very vulnerable. To think about it, of all the ocean and all that we have here, we only have about 70 to 80 hectares of true coral reef, and that's on a very narrow shelf. So all our reefs grow close to the shore, right where the rivers meet the sea. So that means what we do up in the hills shows up on the reef just in a couple of days. So how do these rivers impact our reefs anyways? There are a couple of points. We look at some siltation. That's the biggest killer of our coral reefs. Soil from the farms, roads, construction, and landslides wash down the rivers after the rain. Studies on Dominica here say siltation is by far the biggest threat. Right? That's the biggest threat to us. So how do we take care of that? If it's so bad for us, how do we handle it? And how do we take care of what we have? The coral reefs, when all this silt comes down, it chokes the corals and sponges. And those are filter feeders. So they get covered in too much silt, and they choke to death. One example of a study they did in Foncolet, near Roseau, most of us know where Foncolet is, where the river brings severe sediment runoff and urban effluent, or waste, or sewage, in the rainy season. And reef conditions there are among the worst on the island, right there in Foncolet. Freshwater floods can also kill reefs directly. Say a heavy freshwater pulse can drop the sea temperature by 1 to 3 degrees and cut sunlight by about 55% on the flat reef. Too many nutrients in the water.
1: Before you move on, I want to make two experiences I had. I went whale watching with the St. Luke School in Point Michel. And maybe about a mile out, we had not yet seen any whale. But what we found, a beautiful sunny day. There were garbage all around for about a mile. There were only garbage. So I said to the students, we haven't seen any whale. Incidentally, that day we saw nine whale. I said to the students, we haven't seen any whale, but what are you seeing? So then they say, a lot of garbage. I say, what do you think happens? What do you think? How comes we are so far from shore? And then they say, maybe it rained the night before, or maybe 2 days ago. And indeed, it did rain. So for firsthand, our student learned something. The second thing I want to mention is last summer, the summer before, we had 3 swimming coaches from St. Lucia, right in Soufriere there, in very close to the Almond River. If you Google it, they'll see the Soufriere River. So these coaches have been training us to improve our swimming, to learn how to swim. And on the last day, the Friday of that last day, the WASCO decided to clean their system just above the river. And they flooded, they let go. All the garbage came down that Soufriere River, right next to the cemetery there. You maybe know what I'm talking about. And then they mess up, you know, the river, the sea. So because the WASCO of all persons did that, and they had to interrupt the swimming camp that was taking place. As a Dominican, and so concerned about the river, I was embarrassed. We are Free St. Lucia. They talk about our rivers, and this is what the WASCO did. So we couldn't continue the training that week, so we had to leave Soufriere, and the younger children went to Anchorage Hotel, where they continued the exercise, and the bigger ones, we went to Belfast, in a way, they continue that

0: doing it. So as you talk about filtration, you know, that's first-hand experience. And of course, we know what is happening in the mouth of the river right here in Roseau. Even growing up as a kid, you know, I always used to hear titiwi kaka, and I never understood what that meant, you know. But I'm sure you just spoke about sewage. But sewage doesn't only happen when it rains. That's not the only time, you know, water gets polluted.
1: Okay, so you got two good examples there from Father Coffee. So nutrients, when we talk about nutrients, means sewage, pig farms, chicken litter, and fertilizer, they wash down in the rivers. They're all up in the mountain, they're coming down. That feeds algae. Algae grows over coral and smothers it. That green algae. So this is what we call the land-based sources of pollution. And that's a problem that in the U.S., the National Oceanic and Aeronautical Association, the agency, they track those across the Caribbean. All chemicals and trash, and I actually saw that in La Frenchette, not you going up to Dailies not long ago. Somebody standing on the side of the road and just dumping stuff down there. Pesticides, oil from the roads, from the exhaust from our vehicles, plastic from illegal dumping. They ride the rivers out. But the rivers also naturally keep reef passages open, though. Recent research here shows large island rivers actually carve and maintain reef passes. Channels through the reef that let water circulate. And that's very good for ecosystem health. The problem is when rivers carry too much sediment because of human activity. So what can we do to protect them? And here's where we will use the ridge to reef approach. And the whole Caribbean is moving to that, by the way. The Caribbean is moving to the ridge to reef management, managing the whole island from mountaintop to ocean as one system. They're not separate. They're one system and they affect each other. For Dominica, though, the practical actions we can take, let's say up in the watersheds, let's keep the forest cover along the riverbanks. 25 to 50% forest loss can increase sediment export to reefs by up to 200%. That's a lot. Let's stop farming and building right to the river edge. If they recommend leaving about a 30-foot buffer of trees and bush there. Stabilize our farm roads and feeder roads. Use check dams, drains, gravel, and that is what NOAA is doing in Puerto Rico to reduce runoff. No burning on steep slopes. Plant vetiver grass. We have a lot of that. And native trees to hold the soil, bamboo. In our villages and towns like Maho, Roseau, Dailies, Soufriere. No dumping of garbage, oil, or sewage into rivers and drains. Let's fix our septic tanks. Leaking septic equals nutrients to the reefs. Use biodegradable soaps where possible and reduce fertilizer use. I don't know how many people are going to do that because we do a lot of farming. Support community cleanups before the rainy season. At the coast, let's protect our mangroves and seagrasses. They act as filters before water hits the reef. So we just need to take care of what we have, respect what we have, support the fisheries division, marine reserves, and no fishing zones. Respect those because healthy fish equals less algae. They feed on them, and I'll turn it back to you.
0: Okay, so our next World Rivers Day will be held in Soufriere, Scotland. And one of the things you will find there is a welcome to the Daniel Langlo Coral Rescue Center. Coral Rescue Center, I think that's what you were talking about. And for the first time, I visited that center and I was really, really impressed with what is happening there. They go out, take the corals, you know, and bring it back in and observe it, you know, the healthy ones, when they bring get them healthy, they take them back to the ocean. But my concern with all that coral rescue center, I think it hits. You haven't been there yet? No, you haven't visited. Right, yeah. Yes. You have visited that center. You're very impressive, isn't it? Yeah. You know, and a lot is happening. So I am happy that this coming World Rivers Day, 22nd anniversary, our focus will be in Sufria Scott said. I spoke to the church gathering on yesterday, Sunday, and they too are excited. I work in Sufria myself for 2 years, and so I knew the people, and the pastor who was the priest was there at the time, he said to the people, by just looking at your face, I can see that you're ready. You're ready to go with the whole idea. But we are asking people at this stage to register to improve on your swimming. Because we're going to invite people from Martinique, Guadeloupe, St. Lucia, and we do not want those visitors to take all our prizes. Okay, we will be discussing with the Olympic, Mr. Billy Doctorow, and we hope that everybody who makes it, it's almost a mile, just about a mile from Scottsdale to the Atlantic Sea, to coming through the Caribbean to... What is I said to Sufria? That's about a mile swimming. One of the altar servers told me, oh, he has done that already. So we want to encourage people because we believe that if people can swim, if they have confidence, you know, they have less fear, you know, of our waters. So we are recognized for so many things, you know, in Dominica, for rivers, for our snorkeling, our whale watching, swimming with the whales. You know, we need coast guards. We're bringing in visitors here, and we just let them go on our shores with nobody there to guide them, you know, and advise them. You know, lifeguards, we need that. So there are many, many opportunities if we gain that skill of learning to swim. Now, another thing I think is very, very important. People always ask me, is the government supporting the river movement? And every year, recently, the government have on the calendars World Rivers Day on the fourth Sunday of September. So you cannot blame the Prime Minister or the Minister of Education. It's on the government in every department. On the fourth Sunday of September, there appears World Rivers Day. So what happened in the classroom is up to the principal of the school. It's up to the teachers, okay? We cannot always put the blame on things. The people, because it's a United Nations event, it's on our calendars because we are signatories to the United Nations event. So if World Rivers Day is not happening in our school, I must say this year there were a number of schools, for instance, the Goodwill School, they had something on the Rosa River, you know, I think I sent that to you. So Goodwill School, Secondary School did something, and incidentally it happened to right by the Rosa Bridge complex, right there they did their thing where 2 years ago we had events for World Rivers Day with the Girl Guides and Boy Scouts as well. So World Rivers Day is on our calendar as our nation. And we would love to see more happening. And as I say, we can't blame the politician. It's up to the schools to get their students involved, to encourage, you know, our water. Thank God, as you see, I will not say 300, but we have enough rivers that we need to appreciate. So as one of the things, those of you listening to us this morning, okay, we want us as a nation to get more involved in learning to swim because I think by doing that, you know, we'll appreciate our rivers and our watershed. You spoke about the buffer zone, but you know, when you see the postage of the beaches, people going to enjoy themselves and they leave the garbage behind, all that is a reflection of who we are as our people. So, I think we are coming to the end of our program this morning. I'm sure you have a message for our... I think I do not want to leave without greetings our friends in Portsmouth, who told me when we last chat, the only radio he listened to is Vibes Radio. So thank you, Vibes Radio, for your support that you have been giving us all through the years. Thank you to the Sun newspaper. And there are so many other people. The last word is for you, Doctor.
1: Okay, thank you, Father Coffee. So my last little beta thing here for you this morning is this. Those of us in Dalis, those of us in Mahol and Buetika and all these other villages, let's stop dumping our garbages or oil or sewage into the rivers or drains. Let's keep all, if your septic tank's leaking, fix it. Wherever we can, support the community cleanups. And even if there is not a community cleanup, you go there, pick up the stuff you see. I actually did that in Dalis. When we were at the coast, we just protect our mangroves and seagrasses. They act as filters for before they get into the water and protect our reefs. Support our fisheries division and the marine division. If it's a no fishing zone, let's stay away from there. Let's keep our fish healthy. That's what helps us and keeps us. Some of that green algae, they are poisonous. They release toxins like cyanobacteria. Okay? If we, the link, Dominica's link from the river to reef is very, very special. And we have to take care of it. Thank you for listening.
0: Thank you again. God bless Vibes Radio. DJ Slim, I haven't heard a word from you this morning.
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0: Yes. It's always a pleasure being with you, and we look forward to seeing you again sometime soon. Okay, so as we say, swimming classes are available. Please register with the Marine Center in Sofria, the village council, you know, and what have you, you know, register so we can know the numbers that we are catering for security purposes and what have you. So thank you and God bless you.
2: All right. Thank you so much for stopping by here this morning. Until next time, take care, all right? All the best.
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0: 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All right, we're coming right back.
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0: And we're going to make some of the vibrant nights in the morning time. 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
1: 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Yeah.

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1: 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We wake you up to take you up. 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
1: I'm good, little boy. You behaving yourself?
0: 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What happened? I see you call me.
1: So I cannot call and check up on you then. 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
0: 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They have it all, man.
1: 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So long I looking for a good glove that not tearing. They have spray and thing?
0: They have it all.
1: Well, come and pick me up now, boy. We have things to buy.
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I got about approximately 10 more minutes of you guys right here live on the Champion Station Vibes. We're going to keep it something like this, all right?

0: Good afternoon and welcome to Vibes Radio's Midday News Package. 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From the Regents, UE5 Islands celebrates 228 graduates. And internationally, at least 139 dead, 84 missing after migrant boat capsizes off Djibouti. These are the top stories making Vibes Radio Midday News Package. I am your presenter, Aliyah Jean-Jacques. The details of the news when we return.
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Sunday, October 18th, the Botanic Gardens come to life for the premium breakfast party, rice and wine, straight out of Trinidad, Kutain. Dominica is coming heavy. Returning to the Rise and Wine stage is TK International. Party straight out of New York City. 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

0: Welcome back to Vibes Radio's Midday News Package. Once again, I am your presenter, Aliyah Jajak. First up in the news today, Dominica's Olympic champion, Dr. Fia Lafon, was awarded an honorary Doctor of Laws or honoris causa by the University of the West Indies UWI Five Islands campus in Antigua and Barbuda on Saturday, October 10, 2026, adding another distinguished honor to her growing list of achievements. The recognition celebrates Lafon's outstanding sporting accomplishments, leadership, perseverance, and the inspiration she continues to provide to young athletes in Dominica and across the region. Lafon made history at the Paris 2024 Olympic Games when she won Dominica's first ever Olympic gold medal in the women's triple jump, placing the Nature Island on the global sporting stage. Her latest honor recognizes her impact beyond athletics, highlighting her role as a source of inspiration for young people and a representative of Dominican excellence.
1: This honorary Doctors of Law degree is something that means so much to not only me, but my family. Ever since winning this Olympic gold medal, the entire Caribbean has truly just shown how excited they are and proud they are of me. Beyond just the borders of Dominica, it really has been purely one Caribbean, one love. And when it comes to the history that my family has with the University of West Indies Five Islands campus, my dear great uncle, Nicholas Liverpool, His Excellency, not only was he the prior president of the Commonwealth of Dominica, but he actually helped instill the law clinic at UWI and also was a lecturer for 18 years. So it was really special that we kind of had this full circle moment, and I definitely took the initiative and took the opportunity to kind of shed some light on not only what I've been doing, but the history and legacy that he left behind. But I'm incredibly proud, so grateful, and I will definitely be returning.
0: The Olympic champion is also a recipient of Dominica's Olympic Committee's LA 2028 Olympic Solidarity Scholarship, which supports her continued development as she works towards the Los Angeles 2028 Olympic Games. The Dominica Olympic Committee congratulated Lafon on the achievement, noting that her continued success reflects excellence, determination, and commitment to the values of the Olympic movement. The honorary doctorate marks another milestone in Lafon's journey as she continues to represent Dominica both on and off the track. Dominica's Ajanaya Kazimi secured seventh place in the men's under 23 individual time trial at the Caribbean Cycling Championships in the Dominican Republic on Saturday, October 10th, as the island's cyclists continued their campaign at the regional competition. Kazime completed the event in 51 minutes and 8.340 seconds, recording an average speed of 40.83 kilometers per hour among 11 competitors. The performance provided valuable international racing experience for the young cyclist ahead of Sunday's road race, where he was scheduled to compete alongside fellow Dominican cyclist Kohath Baran. Baron, a recipient of Dominica's Olympic Committee's LA 2028 Olympic Solidarity Scholarship, represented Dominica in the men's elite category, while Kazime competed in the men's under 23 division. The Dominica Olympic Committee extended best wishes to both athletes ahead of the road race, expressing support for their participation as part of its continued commitment to athlete development, international exposure, and sporting excellence. Their participation in the championship highlights Dominica's continued efforts to develop its cycling talent and provide national athletes with opportunities to compete against some of the Caribbean's top cyclists. Dominica is celebrating Flag Day today, Monday, October 12th, as citizens are encouraged to proudly display the national flag and reflect on the history, identity, and values it represents. The celebrations highlight the importance of the flag as a symbol of national pride, unity, and the island's rich cultural and national heritage. Dominica's flag features a green background representing the island's lush vegetation, crossed by three bands of yellow, black, and white, symbolizing sunshine and agriculture, the fertile soil and African heritage, and the rivers and waterfalls that characterize the nature island. At its center is a red disc bearing the Cicero parrot, Dominica's national bird, surrounded by 10 green stars representing the country's 10 parishes. The purple parrot symbolizes the island's unique wildlife, while the red disc represents social justice. As part of today's observance, a motorcade is scheduled to travel through Bells, the Kalinago Territory, and Saint-Sauveur, encouraging national pride and participation in the celebrations. Flag Day provides an opportunity for Dominicans at home and abroad to honor their heritage and proudly display the national colors. Two officers of the Commonwealth of Dominica Police Force have completed a two-week community policing course at the Regional Security System, or RSS, Training Institute in Barbados. Sergeant Jefferson Drygo and woman police constable Alana Honore successfully completed the community policing course of 2026, which focused on strengthening relationships between police officers and the communities they serve. According to the CDPF, the training emphasized moving beyond arrests and enforcement towards building long-term partnerships with residents, fostering trust, and working collaboratively to address community concerns. The force congratulated both officers on their achievement, noting that their participation supports its ongoing commitment to community policing and professional development. The initiative forms part of broader efforts to develop officers who engage with, support, and serve communities while helping to create safer environments across Dominica. And that's all for the local news. Stay tuned for news from the region and the world up next.
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From the region, the University of the West Indies Five Islands campus celebrated 228 graduates during its graduation ceremonies in Antigua and Barbuda on Saturday, October 10th, under the theme, Built to Adapt, Ready to Lead. The ceremonies recognized graduates across business, health, education, science, and technology, including the first graduating cohorts from the campus Master of Business Administration and Master of Public Health Programs. Veteran Vincentian journalist and communications professional Don Rojas was also awarded an honorary degree. The morning ceremony celebrated 144 graduates, while a further 84 were recognized in the afternoon. The events brought together students from across the UE network and marked the opening of the university's regional graduation season. Presiding over both ceremonies, UE Chancellor Doddridge Miller challenged graduates to embrace innovation and take an active role in shaping the future amid rapid technological and economic changes. "Do not simply participate in the future, help to create it," Miller told the graduates. The graduation ceremonies also highlighted the personal sacrifices and achievements behind academic success, including relatives graduating together, students completing their studies while working, and a husband attending in recognition of his late wife's academic work. Among those attending the morning ceremony were Antigua and Barbuda Governor General Sir Rodney Williams and Lady Williams, Prime Minister Gaston Browne, and senior university officials. Education Minister Daryl Matthew attended the afternoon.

0: mobility. Her father, Richard Innocent, reported an improvement in her condition, attributing her progress to the care provided by medical staff at the Owen King European Union Hospital. "We appreciate the dedicated services that the nurses are giving us thus far," he said. He also expressed gratitude to Millennium Heights Medical Complex Chief Executive Officer Damien Greaves and the staff of the hospital's pediatric ward for their support during Tatiana's recovery. "My daughter has successfully gone through the surgery. We would like to extend our appreciation to Mr. Damien Greaves and the staff of the pediatric ward," Innocent said. Despite the successful procedure, Tatiana continues to experience mobility challenges and is undergoing physiotherapy to aid her recovery. Her progress comes as she continues to receive medical care and rehabilitation following the accident. And that's all for the regional updates. We'll be back shortly for the international news.
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Thanks for staying with us. On the international scene, at least 139 people, including 15 children, have died and another 84 remain missing after a boat carrying more than 300 migrants capsized off the coast of Djibouti, according to the United Nations International Organization for Migration, or the IOM. In a statement issued on Sunday, the IOM said survivors reported that the incident occurred near Gouher, along Djibouti's eastern coast in the Gulf of Aden, between Thursday night and the early hours of Friday. The vessel was traveling from Djibouti to Yemen, a route used by migrants seeking economic opportunities in the Gulf region. More than 80 people, all identified as Ethiopian nationals, survived the shipwreck, while Djiboutian search and rescue operations continued. Our teams are on the ground alongside local authorities to provide emergency assistance, said Alexandre Kosak, the IOM's chief of mission in Djibouti, as he lamented the devastating loss of life. Kosak told the Associated Press that the official death toll includes only those buried by Djiboutian authorities. Other victims have reportedly been buried by fellow migrants, but their deaths will not be added to the confirmed total until authorities can verify the bodies. This tragedy is a stark reminder of the dangers faced by migrants along this migration corridor as they seek economic opportunities. The Gulf of Aden and the Bab al-Mandeb Strait form part of a major migration route connecting the Horn of Africa with Yemen and other destinations in the Middle East. Migrants traveling this route face significant risk, including overcrowded vessels, dangerous sea conditions, and shipwrecks. The latest incident highlights the continuing humanitarian dangers faced by people undertaking irregular sea journeys in search of better economic prospects. King Khalid International Airport in Saudi Arabia's capital, Riyadh, has been struck for a second consecutive day, with officials reporting a fire in a passenger hall and injuries among those at the airport. A Saudi military spokesman said a projectile struck the airport on Sunday, prompting an emergency response. The incident followed a deadly attack on Saturday that reportedly killed 13 people and injured 308 others, according to Saudi civil aviation authorities. Yemen's Houthi movement claimed responsibility for the attacks, saying it had targeted the airport with ballistic and cruise missiles, as well as drones, over the preceding 24 hours. The group also claimed attacks on oil facilities and Dammam Airport in eastern Saudi Arabia. Its military

0: military spokesperson, Brigadier General Yaya Sari, vowed to continue what he described as escalating operations deep inside Saudi Arabia, warning that Saudi airports could be targeted, with the exception of those serving the holy cities of Mecca and Medina. The Houthis said their actions were in response to Saudi Arabia's support for government forces in Yemen's civil war and an airstrike on Sana'a Airport. The reported Saturday attack was described as the deadliest single assault on a Gulf Arab country since the war involving Israel, the United States, and Iran began in February. The Saudi-led coalition condemned the strike as a war crime and vowed to respond. Among those reportedly killed in Saturday's attack were four Saudi nationals, two Bangladeshi nationals, and citizens of the United States, Jordan, Palestine, Syria, Sudan, and Egypt, according to Saudi civil aviation authorities. India's embassy in Saudi Arabia also confirmed that an Indian man had died from injuries sustained in the attack. U.S. Secretary of State Marco Rubio condemned the strikes and confirmed that an American citizen was among the dead. The latest incident has heightened concerns about aviation safety and the potential of further escalation across the region, as the Houthis continue to threaten Saudi infrastructure and transport hubs. And that brings us to the end of the midday news package. Here's a recap of the headlines.
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In local news, Thea Lafo awarded honorary Doctor of Laws by UE5 Islands Campus. From the region, UE5 Islands celebrates 228 graduates, and internationally, at least 139 dead, 84 missing, after migrant boat capsizes off the Djibouti. Thank you for joining us on the Vibes Radio Midday News Podcast. 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On behalf of the entire news team, I have been your presenter, Aliyah Shashak. Bon après-midi.

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1: 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They not like us. They not like us. They not like us. 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

All right, let me just say present good afternoon to those of you locked into the Champion Station 5's radio. My name is DJ Rims, keeping you guys company up until 3 p.m. But hear this. Today, it's all about Flag Day. It's all about everything 767. We're going to keep it local today, right?

It's already 1 o'clock in the afternoon time. This time, check us brought to you for the kind compliments of those at Rock at Cement. And that's where we're going to take a short break, pay some bills. When we return, music continues on the Champion Station Vibes Radio. Remember, it's a Black Day. We're going to be repping Dominica today fully. We're going to be repping Dominica fully today, right?

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1: 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You have the right to air. You have the right to escape.
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And that's why I'm going to make my exit for today. Going to make way for DJ Matthew joins us next to the driver, right? Do enjoy the rest of the day. I'll be back on the radios tomorrow, God spare, from 12:30 up until 3 p.m. Until then, your boy Rem signing out. Bye-bye. I love you guys.

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7: Yeah.
0: days away. The official deadline for voter confirmation is only 2 days away. If you are a Dominican citizen wishing to get confirmed, you need a valid government-issued identification, such as a passport or driver's license or social security card. A witness from the same polling district. Attend the appropriate confirmation center. Be prepared to have your photograph taken. If you do not have a valid government ID, a passport-sized photo and a birth certificate, along with an affidavit that is signed by a Justice of Peace, Notary Public or Commissioner of Oaths. If you are a Commonwealth citizen, you need a valid passport issued by a Commonwealth country, another valid government-issued identification from your respective Commonwealth country, such as a driver's license or social security card or national ID card, an affidavit of identity, a witness from the same polling district. Attend the appropriate confirmation center and be prepared to have your photograph taken. October 14, 2026 is the final day for voter confirmation. If you do not confirm your registration by October 14, 2026, your name will be removed from the voters list. Being on the voters list is an important part of participating in the democratic process. Take responsibility and complete your voter confirmation before October 14, 2026. Contact the Electoral Office of Dominica at the confirmation hotlines 767-275-8164 or 617-9595. A message from the Electoral Office of Dominica.

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3: 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Daily 3 morning draw winning numbers are 3, 7 and a 0. The multi-X ball selected is 2X. There were 42 winners. Big 4 morning draw winning numbers are 3, 3, 1 and a 3. The multi-X ball selected is 2X. 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The multi-X ball selected is 2X. There were 2 winners. The next morning draw is on Tuesday, October 13th, 2026. 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Winning numbers for Dominica National Lottery. Midday draw of Monday, the 12th of October, 2026. Daily 3 midday draw winning numbers are 3, 2, and 6. The multi-X ball selected is 5X. 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The multi-X ball selected is FP. Total payout is $21,600. One of midday draw winning numbers are 9, 3, and 0. There were 2 winners. Play 4 draw winning numbers are 4, 5, 11, and 12. There were 48 winners. Pick 2 multi-X midday draw winning numbers are 6 and 7. The multi-X ball selected is FP. There was 1 winner. The next midday draw is on Tuesday, October 13th, 2026. Remember, at Dominica National Lottery, everything is possible.
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0: 2 days away. The official deadline for voter confirmation is only 2 days away. If you are a Dominican citizen wishing to get confirmed, you need a valid government-issued identification, such as a passport or driver's license or social security card. A witness from the same polling district. Attend the appropriate confirmation center. Be prepared to have your photograph taken. If you do not have a valid government ID, a passport-sized photo and a birth certificate, along with an affidavit that is signed by a Justice of Peace, Notary Public or Commissioner of Oaths. 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If you do not confirm your registration by October 14, 2026, your name will be removed from the voters list. Being on the voters list is an important part of participating in the democratic process. Take responsibility and complete your voter confirmation before October 14, 2026. Contact the Electoral Office of Dominica at the confirmation hotlines 767-275-8164 or 617-9595. A message from the Electoral Office of Dominica.
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1: 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The major news is brought to you by the kind compliments of Fine Foods Incorporated, Regent's Hotel, the National Bank of Dominica Limited, Rudolph Thomas, Petrocaribe, HHV Weechurch and Co. Limited, and Do It Center. I am your presenter, Aliyah Jajak, and here are the top stories making our major news this evening. In local news, NIA launches Farmers Field School to strengthen youth participation in agriculture. From the region, Prime Minister Drew highlights 43 years of diplomatic relations with Taiwan. And internationally, Hurricane Simon batters Mexico's Pacific coast, triggering flooding and evacuations. These are the top stories and more making Vibes Radio Major News Package. The details when we return.

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0: Welcome back and thanks for staying with us. Here now is the evening news. The National Association of Youth in Agriculture, or NAYA, has launched a Farmers Field School initiative aimed at equipping young farmers in Dominica with the practical knowledge and skills needed to strengthen their farming operations and contribute to sustainable agricultural development. The initiative, launched on October 12, 2026, is being led by the Ministry of Agriculture, Fisheries, Blue and Green Economy in collaboration with the International Organization for Migration, IOM, Kubuli Farms, the Chinese Agricultural Technical Mission, and NAYA. Under the program, 15 NAYA members will participate in a 20-week training course designed to provide hands-on experience, practical agricultural knowledge, and valuable skills to improve their farming practices. The training is expected to help participants enhance their agricultural operations while encouraging sustainable approaches to farming and strengthening the resilience of Dominica's agricultural sector. NAYA has welcomed the involvement of its members in the initiative, noting that the program provides an important opportunity for young farmers to learn, develop their abilities, and build a stronger foundation for their agricultural ventures. The Farmers Field also highlights the importance of collaboration among agricultural institutions, development partners, and private sector stakeholders in supporting the next generation of farmers. Through initiatives such as this, NAYA continues to encourage youth participation in agriculture, with the aim of developing skilled young farmers who can contribute to food production, sustainability, and the long-term growth of the sector in Dominica. The Kalinago Territory Council is inviting members of the public to review proposed amendments to its existing bylaws and submit comments, suggestions, and recommendations as part of a community consultation process. The proposed updates are outlined in the Commonwealth of Dominica Kalinago Territory Council Bylaw No. 1 of 2026, which covers 7 parts addressing community management, public health, infrastructure, and environmental protection. According to the Council, public participation is important in ensuring that the revised bylaws reflect the needs and interests of the Kalinago community. The proposed provisions cover several areas, including litter and waste disposal, dangerous trees, dilapidated buildings, billboards, drains and sewers, and environmental protection. Under the litter and waste provisions, the draft addresses restrictions on waste disposal and the disposal of grease, oil, and chemicals. Other sections deal with procedures for addressing dangerous trees and dilapidated or hazardous properties, as well as requirements for erecting and maintaining billboards. The proposed bylaws also address the construction and maintenance of drains and sewers, alongside environmental protection measures relating to riverbeds, ravines, and beaches. Additional provisions focus on erosion prevention, revegetation and rehabilitation, air pollution, and dust control. Entry onto private property for enforcement purposes, monitoring by the council, and the serving of notices. The draft also indicates provisions concerning warrants for entry, limitations on the council's liability, and repeal and savings. The review provides an opportunity for residents and other interested members of the public to examine the proposed changes and contribute to the process before the revised bylaws are finalized. The Council is encouraging community members to participate and share their views, emphasizing the importance of public input in shaping regulations that affect the territory. Kalinago Chief Annette Sanford has traveled to California from October 10th to 15th to receive an award recognizing her leadership in protecting the environment and preserving indigenous culture. The award is being presented by Seacology, an organization that has collaborated with the Kalinago Council on development projects and continues to work with the Council on initiatives within the territory. Sanford's recognition highlights her leadership in environmental protection and the preservation of the Kalinago people's cultural heritage. During her absence, Kalinago Councillor Anika Thomas will serve as acting chairperson of the Kalinago Council. Sanford's trip comes amid ongoing collaboration between the Council and Seacology on development initiatives aimed at supporting Kalinago communities. The award recognizes the importance of Indigenous leadership in safeguarding natural resources and maintaining cultural traditions for future generations. Construction is progressing on new school facilities in Tibo, Calibishi, and Sinaku as part of ongoing efforts to improve educational infrastructure in Dominica. Minister for Education, Honorable Octavia Alfred, toured the three project sites on Wednesday to assess the progress of the works. The projects form part of a U.S. $30 million grant from the People's Republic of China, aimed at the construction and reconstruction of six schools across the island. In addition to the schools in Tibo, Calibishi, and Sinaku, the initiative includes works at Goodwill Secondary School, Tetmon Primary School, and Bellevue Chopin Primary School. The school development program is intended to improve facilities for students and teachers by providing modern, safe, and comfortable learning environments that support teaching and learning. The government has reaffirmed its commitment to strengthening the education sector through investments in school infrastructure, ensuring that children and educators have access to facilities that better meet their needs. Correctional, probation, and parole officers from Dominica, Grenada, St. Lucia, and St. Vincent and the Grenadines have completed a joint training session in Dominica aimed at strengthening collaboration and improving practices across the justice system. The session concluded on Thursday as part of the PACE Justice and Judicial Strengthening for Eastern Caribbean project, which seeks to enhance the capacity of justice sector professionals across the region. According to the United Nations Development Programme, participants explored practical approaches to custodial management, rehabilitation, case coordination, and the reintegration of individuals into society. The training also emphasized the importance of closer collaboration among correctional probation and parole services to improve coordination and support more effective outcomes within the justice system. The initiative was supported by two regional projects. The PACE Justice Project is implemented by UNDP Barbados and the Eastern Caribbean, with funding from the European Union. The Judicial Strengthening for the Eastern Caribbean Project is implemented by the Justice Education Society with support from the Government of Canada. The joint training in Dominica forms part of a wider regional program. PACE Justice training began in Barbados and is scheduled to continue through November in Belize, Antigua and Barbuda, Guyana, St. Kitts and Nevis, and Trinidad and Tobago. The broader initiative aims to equip justice sector professionals with practical tools and approaches that can be adapted to the needs of individual countries while strengthening cooperation among institutions. Through these efforts, the project seeks to support more coordinated correctional services, improve rehabilitation and reintegration practices, and strengthen justice systems throughout the Eastern Caribbean. Dominica's Olympic champion, Thea Lafogadson, was awarded an honorary Doctor of Laws or honoris causa by the University of the West Indies Five Islands campus in Antigua and Barbuda on Saturday, October 10, 2026, adding another distinguished honor to her growing list of achievements. The recognition celebrates Lafon's outstanding sporting accomplishments, leadership, perseverance, and the inspiration she continues to provide young athletes in Dominica and across the region. Lafon made history at the Paris 2024 Olympic Games when she won Dominica's first ever Olympic gold medal in the women's triple jump, placing the Nature Island on the global sporting stage. Her latest honor recognizes her impact beyond athletics, highlighting her role as a source of inspiration for young people and a representative of Dominican excellence.
1: The this honorary Doctors of Law degree is something that means so much to not only me, but my family. Ever since winning this Olympic gold medal, the entire Caribbean has truly just shown how excited they are and proud they are of me. Beyond just the borders of Dominica, it really has been purely one Caribbean, one love. And when it comes to the history that my family has with the University of West Indies Five Islands campus, my dear great uncle, Nicholas Liverpool, His Excellency, not only was he the prior president of the Commonwealth of Dominica, but he actually helped instill the law clinic at UD and also was a lecturer for 18 years. So it was really special that we kind of had this full circle moment, and I definitely took the initiative and took the opportunity to kind of shed some light on not only what I've been doing, but the history and legacy that he left behind. But I'm incredibly proud, so grateful, and I will definitely be returning.
0: That was Dr. Thiela Forgansen. The Olympic champion is also a recipient of the Dominica Olympic Committee's LA 2028 Olympic Solidarity Scholarship, which supports her continued development as she works toward the Los Angeles 2028 Olympic Games. The Dominica Olympic Committee also congratulated Lafon on the achievement, noting that her continued success reflects excellence, determination, and commitment to the values of the Olympic movement. The honorary doctorate marks another milestone in Lafon's journey as she continues to represent Dominica both on and off the track. And that takes us to the end of the local segment of the news. Stay tuned for regional and international news up next.
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0: Thanks for staying with us. In regional news, St. Kitts and Nevis Prime Minister Dr. Terence Drew has extended congratulations to Taiwan on its 115th National Day, reaffirming the long-standing diplomatic relationship between the two nations and their cooperation across several key sectors. In a message shared on social media to mark Taiwan's National Day, also known as Double 10 Day, celebrated on October 10th, Dr. Drew described Taiwan as an important partner to the Federation, highlighting a relationship built on friendship, mutual support, and shared development. The diplomatic ties between St. Kitts and Nevis and Taiwan date back to October 1983, the year the Federation gained independence. Over the past 43 years, the two countries have collaborated in areas including education, healthcare, agriculture, information technology, and infrastructure development. Dr. Drew reflected on his personal interactions with the Taiwanese people, noting the warmth and generosity he has experienced. He said the relationship remains meaningful to him, both personally and in his capacity as Prime Minister. The Prime Minister also extended best wishes to Taiwan's President Lai Ching-te and the Taiwanese people, expressing hope for continued friendship, progress, and opportunities between the two nations. As part of the ongoing partnership, Taiwan has provided support for educational development in St. Kitts and Nevis. In August of 2026, 37 nationals of the Federation received scholarships to pursue studies in Taiwan, marking the largest number of scholarships awarded to the country in a single year, according to the report. Dr. Drew has also acknowledged Taiwan's contribution to the Federation's efforts to receive its Sustainable Island State objectives, particularly through cooperation in development and capacity-building initiatives. The National Day message underscores the continued diplomatic engagement between St. Kitts and Nevis and Taiwan, with both sides maintaining cooperation in areas intended to support national development and create opportunities for their citizens. Cuba's Energy and Mines Minister Vicente de la Olevi has denied any government involvement in fuel shipments seized by United States authorities, rejecting claims that the transactions were linked to a Cuban-sanctioned state energy trader. According to Reuters, U.S. authorities last week announced the seizure of 90 biodiesel shipments valued at nearly US $3 million under contracts allegedly involving Entek, a sanctioned Cuban state energy company. De La Olevi said he was unaware of the shipments and insisted that no Cuban state company had secured fuel contracts, either for large or small quantities. The seizures come as Cuba faces a worsening energy crisis amid U.S. restrictions on fuel supplies, contributing to widespread electricity blackouts, water shortages, and rising living costs. The minister said fuel imports from U.S. companies remain far below the country's needs, covering less than 3% of its fuel requirements. The Cuban government has also expressed interest in maintaining its nickel and cobalt mining operations, despite tighter U.S. sanctions. However, restarting production would require agreements on fuel supplies, spare parts, and payments, particularly if a proposed transaction involving Canadian mining company Sherritt International proceeds. Meanwhile, Cuba is continuing its transition towards renewable energy. De La Olevi said 144 solar farms with a combined capacity of 1,418 megawatts have been installed, helping support daytime electricity generation despite fuel shortages. He acknowledged that progress remains slower than desired, but maintained that the country is pursuing alternative energy solutions to address its ongoing crisis. We will be back shortly with the international segment of the news. On the international scene, Hurricane Simon continues to batter Mexico's Pacific coast, bringing dangerous winds, heavy rainfall, and flooding as authorities work to protect communities threatened by the powerful storm. As of Monday, October 12, Simon had weakened from Category 4 to a strong Category 3 hurricane, with maximum sustained winds of approximately 110 to 115 miles per hour. The storm was moving slowly westward, just offshore of the states of Jalisco and Colima, according to the U.S. National Hurricane Center. The slow-moving system has raised concerns about prolonged exposure to heavy rain and damaging winds, particularly in low-lying communities and areas near steep terrain. Flooding has already affected parts of the Pacific coast, including the port city of Manzanillo, while emergency officials remain on alert for possible evacuations. Mexican authorities have reported at least one death linked to the storm's impacts. A 71-year-old man died in the southern state of Guerrero after a wall collapsed, according to the country's authorities. Damage has also been reported to homes, roads, and other infrastructure. Authorities have taken precautionary measures in the affected areas, including evacuations and restrictions on activities along vulnerable stretches of coastline. In Jalisco, classes were suspended in 22 coastal municipalities as officials urged residents and visitors to follow safety instructions and remain in secure locations. The National Hurricane Center warned that additional rainfall could cause life-threatening flooding and landslides, particularly in mountainous areas. Dangerous surf, large waves, and coastal flooding also remain concerns as Simon moves along the shoreline. Forecasters expect Simon to continue moving northwest before turning northeast and potentially moving inland across west-central Mexico later in the week. Although gradual weakening is anticipated, the storm is expected to remain a hurricane for several more days. Emergency agencies continue to monitor the system as residents across western Mexico face ongoing risk from heavy rainfall, flooding, and damaging winds. In more international news, Protests have erupted across Azerbaijan after new school uniform rules led to reports of Muslim girls being barred from classes for wearing the hijab, with authorities confirming 37 arrests linked to demonstrations over the restrictions. The restrictions have intensified debate over religious freedom, secular education, and students' right to access schooling without being forced to abandon religious clothing. The controversy follows a decision adopted by Azerbaijan's Cabinet of Ministers on September 21st, which prohibits additional clothing items that disrupt the prescribed school uniform or conflict with the principle of secular education. Although the regulation does not explicitly mention the hijab, its implementation has resulted in reports of female students and teachers being prevented from entering schools while wearing Islamic headscarves. Videos circulating on social media show students gathering outside school entrances, refusing to attend lessons, and demonstrating in solidarity with classmates affected by the restrictions. Protests and class boycotts have been reported at schools in Baku and other parts of the country. In some instances, footage has shown emotional scenes as students reacted to teachers being removed from their positions or prevented from continuing their work while wearing headscarves. Local reporting has also documented students demanding that their hijab-wearing classmates be allowed to return to class. On Monday, October 12, Azerbaijan's Interior Ministry announced that 37 people had been arrested in connection with incidents surrounding the enforcement of school uniform requirements. Authorities have opened criminal proceedings under Article 233 of the country's Criminal Code, which addresses the organization of or active participation in actions that disrupt public order. The arrests have added to concerns among opponents of the restrictions, who argue that enforcing the dress code in this manner could prevent students from receiving an education unless they remove religious clothing. Azerbaijani authorities, however, maintain that the rules are intended to ensure uniformity in public schools and uphold the country's secular education system. The dispute centers partly on how those principles are being applied in practice, particularly when the written regulation does not specifically identify the hijab as prohibited attire. The issue has attracted particular attention because Azerbaijan is a Muslim-majority country, with approximately 96% of its population identifying as Muslim, while its constitution establishes the state as secular and guarantees religious freedom. The restrictions have also drawn attention beyond Azerbaijan. Demonstrations have been reported outside the country's consulate in Istanbul, Turkey, while online campaigns have called for the rules to be reconsidered. Reports of disruptions to social media platforms have circulated amid the protests, although those disruptions have not been independently confirmed by internet monitoring organizations. At the heart of the controversy is the balance between a government's authority to establish school uniform standards and the rights of students to religious expression and education. Critics argue that when girls are turned away from classrooms because of their headscarves, the practical effect is to make access to education conditional on removing a religious garment. As demonstrations continue, the response to restrictions is raising broader questions about how secularism should operate in public institutions and whether dress code enforcement can accommodate religious differences without excluding students from the classroom. And that's all for the major news. Here's a recap of the headlines. In local news, NIA launches Farmers Field School to strengthen youth participation in agriculture. From the region, Prime Minister Drew highlights 43 years of diplomatic relations with Taiwan. And internationally, Hurricane Simon batters Mexico's Pacific coast, triggering flooding and evacuations. The major news was brought to you by the kind compliments of Fine Foods Incorporated, Regents Hotel, The National Bank of Dominica Limited, Rudolph Thomas, Petro Caribe, HHV Weechich and Co. Limited, and Do It Center. My name is Aliyah Jajak, and I have been the presenter of the major news package, Bonsoir.
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0: one, the only, Patrick the Hyperman Anthony. 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

Yeah. All right, good night, to all the listeners to the Champion Session right now. 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

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That just came out recently, right? 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
1: 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Let's just take this one there. 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
1: 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We have you surrounded. You have the right to... You have the right to escape.
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